In the heart of town, can you hear a lark in any other part of town? Does enchantment pour out of every door? No, it's just

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3: Because of the extension as well of the Malampaya service contract until 2039, drilling operations once again resume for the first time in 8 years. What we have uncovered is truly a national treasure, an untapped reserve of 222 billion cubic feet of natural gas, which bodes well for the continuous production of our premier gas field until 2034. 222 billion cubic feet of natural gas is sufficient to power 1.6 million households for the next 8 years until 2034.
2: Ladies and gentlemen,
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1: Bagong Pilipinas.
4: Nagustuhan mo ba ang ating tinig? 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
5: Nice.
4: DM mo lang ako sa aking FB page, 87.5 Republika ni Juan. 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Basta message mo ko sa 87.5 Republika ni Juan FB page. Don't forget to like and share. At susubukan nating mapagbigyan ang mga karepublikang Juan. Alalahanin ang nakaraan, buhayin ang kaligayahan.
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2: 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To them, we owe collective gratitude and appreciation, for it is they who give life to the letter and spirit of the Arbitral Award. Let me remind our friends and our detractors, Filipinos are a noble, kind, gracious, and great race. We are not greedy. We are not racists. We are not liars. We are respectful and we are dignified. We are Filipinos and we do not yield.
0: Ladies and gentlemen,
1: ang Pangulo,
0: the President of the Republika ng Pilipinas.
1: Bagong Pilipinas.
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It's hard to believe that this is the very last time. The last time I'll ever be able to touch you here, there, and there. The last time I'll ever be able to kiss you here, and there. Yes, it's hard to believe I'll never be able to hold you again like this. To taste your sweet lips, and to feel your soft body next to mine. Oh, baby. It's so hard to believe that this is the very last time. 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But oh sweet baby, we're running out of time. 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Let's give each other something to remember forever. 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
0: Ladies and gentlemen,
1: ang Pangulo,
0: the President of the Republika ng Pilipinas.
1: Bagong Pilipinas.
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3: 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Don't forget to like and share. At susubukan nating mapagbigyan ang mga karepublikang Juan. Alalahanin ang nakaraan, buhayin ang kaligayahan.
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